don't choose a woman chooses a man. Give you half for a second, then I give you the full plunge. Once you on, iced out ankle bracelet for scenery. 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
2: What's up, dear?
1: Yeah.
0: There you go. What you doing with Sean Paul? You need to get with a player like me, girl. Look, I got goodies. I see ya. Huh? We all about to go Chuck E. Cheese?
1: Man, don't even play me like that.
0: Can the brother get a tip?
1: Oh, you want a tip, right?
0: Oh, yeah, come on.
1: Are you okay? Check this out. When there's girls around, make sure you got Altoid. All right? Remember that. Altoid.
0: Bow Wow. Brothers is allergic to tipping. That's why I threw on that emergency brake. My goodness.

verse 9, the Bible said that ye are a chosen generation, a royal priesthood, an holy nation, a peculiar people, that ye should show forth the praise of him who hath called you out of darkness into his marvelous light. Bless the reading of your word in Jesus' mighty name. This is the word I want us to think about it. 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God has already called us into his marvelous kingdom. 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
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The call that God has called us is a peculiar calling.

0: Onyame afre akwan so. 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Se okoto, when you buy anything, something like phone or whatever, when you buy Samsung Galaxy tablet, whatever, they have put what you bought in the box. 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Anna obie box na uhun. 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Obia ya no yi paper na to atwene. Oyi paper na to twene ade na ehia ne na okwa kofa. But let me tell you one thing. So far man wana. First page no ochira o se. Ye bebuwa o se. They give you promise about the product that you have bought. You understand? They give you the assurance about whatever you have bought. And the assurance is that Adia what to win. Yebe boha, yebe you say, yebe you say, yebe you say. Good. Okay, room ever be a obetcher, sir. I've been all the pictures of the thing and a church. The pictures of the Samsung Galaxy or whatever you have bought. Not the pictures in that church and all the church. Okay. What's that tennis, sir? Manuano, a chi baby, oh, qua, obetcher, sir. Don't do this. Many way. And all church room. And all church room. Nasa. Oko ya di ano na. Oko use phone. Nasa mfun so ba hon wachulu umuse. Men fa won sank. Kopun se ye de be ma nipa ye jini di amanaye. I'm talking about the calling of God. And I'm giving you this illustration. I didn't think that onyankopon afrew. And the manual that will guide you, you refuse to learn or use it. Manual na onyankopon edi ama onu is the Bible. You have to read the Bible. When you read the Bible, you understand the call of God. Yemu bebre di enti yenti mi enti frena onyami afren yenti asia yese. Yensu ya Bible no. Onyami afren ya wakwansu mkosu. By Bible na ebe buayama yetimi atina ono nyankopon mu no dabi uto product ya product no a wato no eye good say wato sa product no but the product no e ma manual a ebe mo wa benefit from the product that you have bought frena o nyankopon afreye no manual. A day a hone any nasem conkron chrokon crono. And anytime via ye be jain yanko pon sem king kind. Na yen fan ya mian sem nye juman. And my lusu identity. 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Eji nyame ne frɛ na wa frɛ wo no. 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Say it. Let the people understand that the God has a call you. He is capable to do this and that. And whatever you may ask, let people also bear witness. That it will be a burden for God to do it. Edi nyame ne frɛ na wa frɛ wo ne deɛ. 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Onyame ho sra wo so. You have been called to his marvelous light. Let's check the Bible and find out what the Bible is saying about this one. He said, who had called you out of darkness into his marvelous light? Onyamina frel abba ne dada kanienu. 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Ana, he has called you from darkness to his marvelous light. Eji midofu. 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Accept that while you are in darkness he has called you from the darkness to his marvelous light. Praise God. That's what I'm talking about. God has called you from darkness to his marvelous light. These are things we need to understand and focus on that. And what is darkness? The darkness represents Satan. And the light represent wisdom, knowledge, God, Jesus. The Bible say that, and darkness, and the light shine in darkness, and darkness comprehend it not. One more time. A hiny sire sum, ne sum, ain't me and nina so. Eji se, onyame haino, eto osuwa. A sum no me biara, a few. Let the light of God shine upon your life. And before the light can shine in your life, You need to read the Bible. You need to study the Bible. You need to make the Bible your manual. In this earth, in Christian kingdom, the Bible is our manual. If you read the Bible, you will understand what God wants you to do and what God don't want you to do. We need to understand the Bible. Read the Bible. Read the Bible. When you read the Bible, you understand God. When you read the Bible, you understand God. God is God. And anytime you take his word, then you see his marvelous miracles in your life. God has called us into his marvelous kingdom. The kingdom that he has called us is the kingdom of God. He said, but no, who had called you out of darkness into his marvelous light? The Lord has called us out of darkness into his marvelous light. Let me explain this part for you to understand it very well. These are things we need to understand in the sight of God. When you are in darkness, there are certain things you don't know. When you are in darkness, there are certain things you don't know. But when the light appears, darkness disappears. Anytime the darkness appears, darkness disappears. Se uti wana winim biribia. Uti sum. Base ube huna dina e hai bi abe towa adjini nusu. Ama ube timi e hun adibia wasa uye na wen hundia wasa uye na waini ye. Nyameba? Because of Nima ye nim bibinti no ene ma de bia obonifo no eye bibitimiti ayen. If you know your real identity as a child of God, nothing can frustrate you. If you know your identity as a child of God, nobody can intimidate you. God has called us into his marvelous light. He has called us from darkness to his marvelous light. Now, let me tell you, another thing is, God has called you for you to exhibit his grace, his mercy, his favor, his goodness upon your life and upon the people around you. You know something? When God calls you, one, he nurture you after he gives something into your hand. Se onyami frewa otete no di bibia se wonsa. So anything that is covering your mind, darkness, the light would let the darkness disappear. And what is darkness? Ignorance. Anything that you don't have idea about it is darkness. Adia unim hunyansa unim hunim dieno. Utisumu. You know something? When you say,
1: yes, I,
0: oh, papa, and now, mommy, I will japadia strong kwa or de mount. Obeni namsana says, we are near. That's the reason when I'm starting, I'm telling you that the manual of the calling is the Bible. Read the Bible. When you read the Bible, then you know your real identity. The identity of yours. You, your identity. When you read the Bible, then you know what to do, what not to do. The one say we yeah, the other say we yeah, the other say we did, the other say we did. And when they me abuau. So when you know your identity as a child of God, and you know that you have been called into His marvelous light, you are a peculiar person. You are a royal priesthood. You have been called into His marvelous light. You move with boldness. Let me give you a little illustration here. You know, when you are working with a Dutch person, Dutch me, so only Dutch me where you remember. The way these people have confidence about themselves, I wonder why they have their manual and they have been taught that anything lead. When you find a Dutch person in every sector work, he or she want to lead. Even these people. You understand? Look at our children. Sometimes, Obeka se bi omu mwa de. Enya adie no mu mwo, you know something? If somebody know his or her real identity, you may classify the person omu adie. It's because he know his right. What to do, what not to do. So what he or she know that he doesn't want, is not mandated for him or her to do it. You will never do that. Even no matter who you are, he will say no. He say nidum. It's not about I am old man. I am opa, whatever. You can mention any rank you want to mention. You say nidum, nidum. No, because they know they are right. And they know what they are doing. I'm talking about the calling and know your identity as a child of God. Instead of us to learn and know our identity and the calling that He has called us, and know our role as a royal people, we just move around, do whatever we want, whatever we like. Then we are doing. I want you to understand the calling of God, the call of God. Nyame frɛ wa frɛ wo. Aba ne dada ahimu ani. Enti yi sum nyuma bia firi wa adwene. Na ma wa adwene mu nte. Two. If you have accepted the call, then you have a role to play. Frɛ na nyame afrɛ wo no. Owo dwumadie a ɛwɔ sɛ wodi. You need to gather information about your life. what you want to do. I didn't have a I didn't have a soul. What are you doing? Yami and Fro, what the canny are to wagging. And did you open soul yen? And when I say, I see a young one, dear, see a one, dear, information about I didn't have a soul yen. Let me yet. Now, what brabono, and yen, Munyam se and me radi. Yen say, Radian Munyam, a war brabos. Friend and Yanko Afrono. One fro said, you're before I could have in Quentino. Tanahosa, sit down and fold your arms. That man a be free suraba. Man a be free suraba. Now, what you want? Now, change man a be free as suraba. No, you will never get it. You will never get it. You will never get that manna. And what say? Who to an among? Eddie won't say a bribi. To an among, never won't say a bribi. To an among, then your man cosso. Adia Uhiano, Busa Obi. Yana, when I talk about this thing, I say, let some people say, me, I do not go to school, whatever, whatever. Hey, stop that one. Don't display your ignorance too much. Education is not only found in classroom. When you talk about the education, it's not only found in the in classrooms. Get education from some people. Some people, a binuma kwaya omo first degree, second degree, master's, PhD, and they are around you. Omo no neti. Get knowledge. Tap their knowledge. Omunyansa no GB through omunchen. 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And your friend, our frowning in Anise, Connor Cotton, I saw them, Bomb Pires, now we are here nobody. Koye Juma Koye Juma Kakranka, Kranka, Kranka, Kranka, Kranka, overcooling him. You know, there was a way, a brebian, a dombia, and there was a way, beer. You know, there was a way, no money, Sira, and Timmy Kessimon. I dear me person, we come out here. And he said, me who Christonia, why Jimmy and I am here? Oh, Christonina, why Jimmy? And I am here, papa. Why? Because I was a woman, dear, was a woman, yeah, now we yet, now to me calling him. I'm a guy, so I don't know. People are using this brain. Huh? People are using this brain. And the people are put. Something covering, they cover their brain with canopy. They put canopy on their brain, so even nobody can see. Obi the tapoli and a queen generation. And the Reverend Anthony and Pabi Bekajo said, "Tiwi empatapa." You know, she said, "I didn't want you to say." Oh, sir, be bia. The old can be a young quasasam man. The obi can be a on Bezo Betty, on Bezo Baye. Oh, me power chow. Stop displaying your ignorance. Sometimes you may hold masters, but that, yeah, your friend, if you answer on the Bobo Brano, ne will be a being crown craft as degree ho. Corner quadi every no ho. 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Nem wow, Nemo Abra went to mean tumpum. 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I was a way yet. 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
0: 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Then can I agree and say, on Sennis Kamame? Oh, now, Funa Sennis Kanababa Abrams is here. Oh, the young son, the musicians are about. Oh, the young son, I be the Aquacodrum. Yeah, there's a mobile here. I talk about the calling of God. Yamia Frowa Bani here from darkness to light. So we need to behave as you are in light. Don't behave as a darkness. You are in darkness. Happy before now, Baba Drew. Yeja ofanakana ma woman. Na omato aso. Eche aso penny. Reverend Dr. James Kessler, Reverend Anthony Empowerment Chairman, all regional executives, all district executives, all the general officers, Reverend Dr. Kojo Bempa, Reverend Ringham, and all Reverend Abu Baba, and penifoning in a chair will be a the new executive, we salute you. Me and Mikasa, I'm the Apostle P.K. Asare.

J-A-N Lestrat. 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Zoud. Oba, you know, best me, sir, as well as 1 o'clock. And as any Bible believing church, find it and go. If you want to go to Assemblies of God, you can go there. Any Assemblies of God is global. Baby, walk in, tell the pastor, I want to worship with you. Or be found at Fundamental Studies. I'm a baby, be at my cosy. I'm a radiant shroud. Be a bomb pyre man. Wow, we are there, radiant sound, you are there. A hobby that also influence. A radiant man in hand and talk on the padiers on toward you. The two and a moon and insane also cassay. A chair will be a. And I say, I could do, I mean, shroud. See what could do, Ghana. A chair, captain, or be a.

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Also on www.razo020.nl. We are live and kicking. A trip to Amada and Ghana will bring to you what's making news, especially the outcome of NPP delegation conference and matters arising. A TV for Blaster FD or Sugzu TV, Sabri Copy in Dubako, Ebeko Mangana, Kako Fanko Motrichine, Strong Kumaba, Titruni NPP delegate conference, of course, Sunra Bepminano Pay, Yonhunsin Sansor, and the way forward. Therefore, Minya Kwame Poku Ghana Memo Nam Delegate Conference Ninti Sanson and Memonia Befianso Man Ghana Mu on the same mission. Timmy Kremu Semini Yakufia Moku Jampani Ura Sari Abrantia Yebobo Yako Mangana Mabia a Brebba may no be din come every Ghana mine mu tea a brand me goosier and ACC when I train say Yebobo Yako Oman Ghana Mu.

0: Welcome back. 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
0: Ati, Nepsi, Yamia, say, M. Saint Yamedemako draws in Jim Nam, Juma dear, Corson Rantina, Titri, who free her or coy, Nanin, Juma dear, any sign.
1: You was ready, a billion to my bonnet offer. May you bear if you ever that me buy him, say 2 hours of grandma. Even to get entrance to the stadium, tough. Yeah, but the name in the you could read. Program, I would do two amendments.
0: Yeah,
1: proposals and ABBA. Yamian Adam, proposal and bear 10 or so. But imagine in our action. Nah, not there. Ewa, mintimitation, the young boy. Maybe he be drunk. If I find one after the other, now amendments are passed now. Yeah, away a constitution. Today, Mama Abujafo in that year. It is not the me born to face. Yeah, the amendments in the room. No, it is na voting and gaza yede. It started here. Yes, this is the thing. We believe in a region. We no na regional. By region, where constituency in the form of region.
0: Mm-hmm.
1: And if, for example, constituency network data at the region, be in Nipakatra, be in Nipakatra, into mono, more box, more models near to me and A and B, as under region A and B, only in Zaza, the diaspora for the idea of and the end of the last, El Cotua, but now, I never go on. Omo ye ya na ye ni anye ho a da che be kan ho ase ye ni be bi di komo de but da che wase ye kan ho ase ye ni ni ye to prozi
0: mhm
1: o ze me ti won mi me wo mi ani boot
0: yeah
1: na ani anu na ti mi ama me kura de precise na mi ami chairman Elvis Eje
0: mhm
1: engineer me ti na me me to Elvis prozi ama
0: yeah
1: We did come in, maybe before as well. Never drew line, Munanke drew me swap. Nay, yes, I just said, Chiroms, every Missionary.
0: I want to name me at the time.
1: Yes, yes. What in ballot man and I the embassy the United?
0: I can't remember.
1: Now, Jimmy Quah, me too, I know my two way. Easy now, or any program.
0: Mm-hmm.
1: But the candidates, you know, agents for. Na go ye if she has an MPP and come on ye. The do be ya joy, Sabaya, a unit in I see a pet. Yes, Sabaka. Tinanto was the Dina, but ever process in Munina Nina could see a more movie or more cotonazer or to a woman organizer walk or to a Nina Ama said in Yamiadum. A resource number. Ye declare the winners and the losers. I am saying, when you must have,
0: yeah.
1: No, yeah, by the way, share my position. No, Edina, and the pandemic, you know, so
0: I am Godune and Boacheja,
1: and I get the position as well as your body, and a best secretary now, nay, a cool Emma JFK.
0: Mm-hmm.
1: We need a culture. So, grounds in a need culture. Do you have a vote difference in the ground now? It tells you. It tells you. Tina JFK, they said any problem be out. And now, over first, second, and third
0: vice
1: chairman. Mona.
0: Mm-hmm.
1: And no, no. They had the aspirant for the year disappointed. Former U.S. chairman Obaya, and a former Sweden chairman Richard Uti Abuaje. And the enemy is Saudi Uma Jayininja. Yet, you know, dear Salah and a boy, but Jenny Young was a Ghana for population who does the
0: of course.
1: And you know,
0: first vice, no. And yes, surprising, sir. Kojubamba, and the Dimpire Kojufusu board, etimi be place, when your first vice, and young mama.
1: I was in the middle of the day. Yes. Some point crowd by a hotel, honey, the castle, a big new convert. But at the end of the day, also, you know, some point no uniforms are
0: okay.
1: Now, on said that any scene of Musa.
0: Okay.
1: And the national organizer, national organizer, near any idea,
0: Pam Pempe,
1: and here the castle, ever say you boot. Just said the Yaga, as one said, the more evening the week, to Pam Pempe, you will be near Yano, and you vote, you know, you try here the Nebeba. See, the drum board from Central, near the JFK for Santa Virgin, but the that is Grover, who is the ever free
0: Greater Accra
1: Virgin Emma. Also, a Nipa or call Treasure. Treasure, not in the Yemen. The Thompson, our winning says, you know, we're not in
0: Thompson, Alfred Thompson. Ma.
1: Yeah,
0: I'm.
1: One of us had in a kid in the corner of the neighbor. How a woman is in the former MP.
0: Yeah.
1: And a co-consistent level or host positions, BBB. And you know, what do you say? And the mothers are not strong. And you know, what do you know? All eyes, oh, you want to say, and then positions now, you to organize that. A banga,
0: Ubia Bidi,
1: Ubia Bidi,
0: so which my performer, dear, which one you've made it, dear?
1: No, I also want to say, previous election or contest, you desire, anyway, and you was a bad movie, and I said, the Godfather's only John Wood.
0: Okay.
1: Bibia Bibia Boko,
0: NPP second vice chair ewo Netherlands ana okoto aba ye ne twetwe nkomo ise ne munyina amani munse munim se kakwame de kosiye da bia manen na te ya eye programs in enam about 20 why delegate number 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
2: ihwa da roma
0: Yeah, send your wabo studio. I'm saying, "Jamao, be quite all free. I'll quite sorry, man."
2: Yeah,
0: son. My name is Senra Unyakwanya. It's a delegate conference. Of course, we come see. We should see Bia and I see Bikrana. And I'm a befu a year bentina Unyakwanya on social media. She Bia. We need you now. Send your secret and say, "Who is saying?"
2: You made us in a match at your funeral. Yeah, the koye no na ititi bimu ensem but surprisingly na na chama eka no. 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
3: Right,
0: maybe Mr. Frin Ramen Naya, but man of pay me monitors and Timodemo pictures, maybe Gusina, and I'm a shame with Dins, eh?
3: Yeah,
0: Marty, my auntie. I am that
3: Mr. Medakana at 3 a.m.
0: Now, where you're not coming, I didn't come over here, and I'm a person besides, oh, surprises be a more now, or share titru on the part of a woman's organizer, no share. Haji ya Safia ne Mavis Hawa Kumsen. 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
0: Dabi.
3: And this is one ya better. The wow ube kaya. Only patterns and it me at the Atamusa 2024, the Atama, the Winnie Power. So, and to land this if one my and estimate almost said one more dear and a woman to say one more yamra.
0: Dabi.
3: And you know, public delegates, you know. I see I ain't yet to a young one who said, almost no, a broom that was saying here would be a what is a na optimi a babe so a bejina, a peja a man a francano, no peja a mano. It's no mimi who that were winning, no, and then one which I said, Yabaya no. Delegates no contestants ne bi sheshe ani edi nkomo na ono anso miti ye na ninkasa ye mu no wase sa ewutu senya west wona wo ye for 12 good years no na MPP winning wo hoda
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0: no bi e ni mse nya dia mhm
3: that's the way ne kwansi 24 kwan o musi to man no we win massively.
0: Yeah,
3: it tells you clearly that this is the time you hear such people are a gree ewo emu e was a di eko no ani enche me no na enya me nwanwa sai maame na wini but enya be dese maame no we wini
0: na in all who ninyi na saying about one ne organizations a year course wo ho ne security wise ninyi na who ne saying
3: security dear ni di kan ya bel boy ya ra yo ho no abaso security dear it was very very very tight.
0: Okay.
3: A do baby cry no yan money a kita accreditation cry ye remuno na a little bit chaos am I in all because sir that time or no na ye fat better eba and na na na and penifano e bin so ebi ba entino na a man for not as a protocol na na na wa win him gun of what the year yen tea one film
0: dabby.
3: And you know, security wise, the any you deploy police for fire service. But I could be called back to me in check. And I'm cancer where your police in me, and to me, that future woman of Ghana, Auntie Susan Castle, I buy. And I'm so Papa Police, my talent, who for no, I said, there be your fire service. There's a fire service ambulance for just a sign in a or almost deploy my BBA. Come. And the security there, now it was absolutely fantastic.
0: Okay. Nene na yeye ni nyewe umu ana na kwa kiumu mu kakra na kufia baso nene wano so endi kumbu na somo ba why?
3: Yo me michea ubia me na wapi ya yesi mu ya nyame ya duma baba baba baba come on sa.
0: Oba na oba na ya tina sini ita sa chini nyame jamu. 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
2: yo yantuwasu no na as the PC na ni edema delegate name MPP. Say or more, I try a put to me. Who say we have tried to put the NDC to shame because near no more air channel and no musu and an Indian about credit. And to me, I'm ambulance now. You see, stay okay. No, I'm not so. Oh, be into Uncle Baby. Hey, hey, be a man, oh, be inside child. One to see, oh, be a booby. But no, say, can a king. Yeah, be a trust him or I'm more. They say, be any be a come. And now, any payer or winner for fair advice, you are not do donor name sec or beat me arena. Or you'll be a na or ne and crophone nam. Ah, sir, or no, what banana to the near the imperfume is a bodyguard there or war squad. Ain't you know? Your name ended for the next election, and your fed your grow cry.
0: Kofi?
4: Kwesi?
0: Aha, where do you? A month for Nipa Oma. Sorry, Nipa Oma could do it in China.
4: Oh, and see, I must be honest. Many time.
0: Oh,
4: I
0: okay.
4: Must be very, very honest to you. Many time. Now, let me come by and I'm my embrace. Oh, you know, I could cry. I said, maybe they be a young nominal little home now. No one named being so as me. And I will be very honest to you. Many embrace and say, send ya woo to me at time. She do. And I do no number yes, I can make from. I'm CBA, not Sabre, and Wada, and Timmy Yawna.
0: Man, not crowd frame, and Kawinyami.
4: Menti ano play okay mami France and chia munche tefu nyina because them say protocol no ya jump assembly den chama ya jump up enti meti chia munyina chia tefu nyina na meti a France kwa mene meme nya be fuane nipa ka won hu ko Ghana won ayade no ne juma ese sebi oh wa ye no say no eh em break akra anti
0: sir
4: ye kakra na anti won so abitik over ye ye da won ase se won kura franka ni mudendendin na kwesi am sir won start no so no you started with a good note e wo eh ye nyaka sa ko jofusu ade eye friend say eye ni birthday ni tin na wo di start here na
0: ni birthday na say ya ya fina otwe di man twa ma fani yensu ya be hie nti yensu su ya di kind of kakra
4: last week na me hu post to be from nanaya
0: me kra na me say ni sunday no na obusa an say me nyana ho na me see audio keep and he said what
4: it was it was so beautiful nanaya konyofu se ne yi the legal wife and kasa now say when men were men.
0: Oh.
4: Anyway, and they're just by the
0: yeah,
4: side.
0: Yeah.
4: And say, "Meti amu yina." Mjiafi yankoso.
0: Yo, Kofi. My name is resource. What ni yina full resource nwenya about the year course and run.
4: Eh, me daho no. Na ano pay. Na mse babe around 6 o'clock. And I know who said, well, radio. Of course, radio no da hon, madam, me da hon yina, but na mada. And fortunately, bray drew so on yere, on my resource, no, nema, and many take a client, na, me tino wende, but me tieti ya, when we win, ye, no, especially.
0: Me run it through, na fe, ye, ye, mo boso.
4: But onipa, in fact, oye, dear, eye, yanka, si, yinu, ya, kwame, prempe, oye, adi.
0: Papa.
4: Oye, adi, papa, because,
0: Yeah,
4: now, oye, and now, baby, you free bar, yahanu, mabetina, yahanu, mwa, wadi, call Ghana, and I never knew, say, he could perform so well, oye, adi.
0: Over 400 votes, dear,
4: with time, you know, maybe obeying and making inroads now. Why establishing a whole Ghana? Anyway,
0: me run it through. Chairman John Boadu, first vice, Kojo Bamba, Duduana Nijin Panka, Kojo Fusu Boadu.
4: Honestly,
0: me name sa kachino. Miss, no, Miss, let me share the name. Yes, you know, and a second vice, Nana B. Third vice, Nana Kumia. General Secretary, Justin Frimpong Kudia, HSA, maintained. National Organizer, Daniel Nikwate Titus Glover.
4: Yeah.
0: National Treasurer, Alfred Thompson. Women's Organizer, Mavis Hawa Kumsen. National Youth Organizer, Yakubu Abanga. National Nasara Organizer, Ali Suraj. And National Communication, Dennis Miracle Abuaje.
4: Yes, always miracle.
0: Kofi,
4: the miracle man.
0: Yeah, my friend, chairmanship position now. Naka, actually, na Mimi Wait was behind Buachi Ejako. I never knew, sir, John Board bet me approval. Surprise, or Pulu surprise, but me sure a bit is Sami Krabba. I'm sir, auntie me and the performance. I'm sir, I don't know, sir. So step down and answer saying, in that chairmanship position, who is in
4: okay? Because you're better, so na me prefer and car. Minimum nua esaria ono wo studio hono ono so wo bewura mu bi enye komo a ye nyina ye bidi
0: yeah
4: if our contribution are on pemra
0: yeah
4: na more intense bi a meka say we he can come in ye nyina ye bidi na ye nkasa won
0: yeah enye nyane
4: so now you started with a friend saying
0: chairmanship
4: no em say me ne wo before ansana ye be me ne wo kasa ye wo chairmanship no na me say the polls na na eba na na polls not related towards John Bojo.
0: Yeah,
4: and me mamu ye clear say Sanya Bwacheja ko sati yan ko foko fa forms ma no na woni ne kasa ye no. I thought say wa this time Bwacheja ko nya opposition bia because Usha Bwacheja ko ne contribution
0: yeah
4: towards the party, usha ni age, usha ni ideology, no more. Na ni minimise, Bwacheja akon ku sail through. Na ebia John Bwadu, they will give world John Bwadu say one train kakra. Na na un minu yina no sa na ye ye kafe ka Bwacheja akon nya ya enke ye better. Number one, Bwacheja akon represente the old establishment say yeah ideology gan your friend say say akrache some no money ade no. That's what Bwacheja akon belongs to. Into ono no ban nyina no na ye status quo ye behavior so we share da ye time no ayi Peter Lagete no mne ayi dey size no mne ayi your friend say
0: Hackman,
4: and this near patapa basa basa basa nima basa basa na na ya no ya kachi san kachi san kachi san kopun say president kufu free honu mono as we you say and kufu one near ma one year especially on attack on na dan kufu ado na baba ye say your friend says street politics and ma mp prince so every one a year one ideology ene one ethos no at bar. I said yes one year got a more yen abyss and yeah and one at the abedru sabri and Bwacheja akon na bianca or by se or dear that era no but Uncle Fosu who say Bwacheja akon had been a contestant to Nana a friend say vice president and people saw Bwacheja akon as a bitter candidate. Let's be honest.
0: Oh, yeah, yeah.
4: Yeah, politicians. Yeah, Ocean de Casemua, a free brow, oh, yeah, on any contest, yeah. I'm saying the first contest cry, yeah, and I know that I don't go for it. And no, Olusu, you know, I said no one will say that. No one will.
0: Yeah, relaxed, Kakra.
4: Relaxed. After a Samba, a friend, a vice president contest, and also so Sam, after on also by year, I said, oh, support, you know, nine said, then you know, ye. It took four delegates, you know, and John Bwadu, nay, ne supporters, you know, and you sue and no capitalize or no, say, oh, Kofano, so on your chairman, Obama, a friend, a you problem. But a candidate, no problem. Because for no banner, and it might be the reason why Krana wants to sign
0: a
4: constitution, you know, send a bayah leadership, no, ever call a the leader of your friends, the flag bearer. Because now people thought, say, the possibility, say, a leadership no could deny why he might because normally why demonstrating interest a war the flag bearership it will be all the munas or what not where chairman no sign a leader obeying a castle okay me a speculation
0: no
4: now be any man who see money a speculation a bet and only party only money petrim adien yanko pong this year, you know, only the number was rich. I was now only minute. So, what you say? It's a better basso or no, or I, ni friend say flag bearership and ya ban the chairman eti meti mi agye tia wo meti mi asobotaje wo nye ma bibre wo say na be ya ye call election na be lose ye be san back to election and no abi amaker say enkofo akọ election be 2-3 times anye ya enkofo be ka say okay ni yen try we say there are all you know possibilities and friend say theories are na echo round
0: true warriors
4: so, and when we nyina ye niema enkofo ye ho calculation and coming back to Jombuadu had been through and through obakaya edubribia na MPP aho che wo pa wo hwe ayi polapoko awe chairman now share a friend kwabla Japan we secretary
0: Sami
4: Krab or be here MSF vice chairman
0: vice
4: now kofoy ye ni abra ye pepa wan na dankwa kofoy do won ka ho bi e ma fei ya ye desperate sabreno and a John Boyd step in after MPP Penifo who said no, baby Econo. See, I use Uncle Fui, Niam Pembrante, the same John Boyd, and then a be in Mamma Muremoa, a behagging a young guy, you said no, baby Econo. See, I use Uncle Fui, Niam Pembrante, the same John Boyd, and then a be in Mamma Muremoa, a behagging a young guy, you, I bet you cabunum.

0: a Juma, why a free and the more France in the BBA has been MPP. The only sinner now may work concern with John Boyd who say, Atubiana or your bending Kakra. Oh, Obakaya, your defeat may be a buy, you know, your Boyd and the Imposu and one Kasa, the candidates be at the mine and consequences. Emma won't perform free and see Ama. It's not a nun and me and mammy yet doubt Kakra or John Boyd on. And there's no something now. Womu e tuwa bani tiyano bi durin wani kodia on panese nwa wenti akob se wabe chairman no obe learn a lesson was adye na oye ene hon na oma no kware adye di oma delicate vankasa mpe enyeni ya hon pe
1: exactly
0: anonia dia kodia nime ni jine hon kodia was like okay I give you the authority, the power. Munkasa, munchusu ni amope. Men kongkase, mufa winye, mufa winye. And it's true. After that, you know, and yeme nina ye, din, wunti akrimoni biya, wunti dede biya wumu. Se say the problem, nanko fojini say, Kodia being secretary, John Boyd being chairman, esan se, wo they contested.
1: Tufi se enemy to you, abe do amontem.
0: A meeting, but I mean, hope who say they will bury their differences.
1: I believe so.
0: Now, one who said they have one goal, so, and one goal, he said, and see your power.
1: And from from the same school, one being the senior to the other.
0: McGinnis said they will bury their differences. Now, one working towards this common goal. Dynamics, you know, a lot of dynamics went on. I'm a jurist now. John Boyd, you know, or a lot of you when anymore. Now, go back to me, the chairman.
1: That could be,
0: you know, and the opportunity. But also, the other side of the argument, and also, now I'm say a bit dicey. Emma, a friend saying a flag bearer, no, it's a non so no, and yeah, a cojo for soon a kind was a ye. A noble, a friend say, or double word, yen, no.
1: Kofima, Emma, sorry, Mremka, created your
0: mate,
1: you being a youth, no, Madame BM didn't come more and rub you. I've come in the couple before I know a cassa, a yay, say, and penny, this time run Emma, youth, no, a coin. Now, I don't know what they to NDC or CNDC appointees will bring a youth, and a coban is in tea. No kind no share results about here. It looks as if so many youth. Who is a national chairmanship here? John Boadu, a Janovi, Nsibi, and Kabuachi, a Jacona Bia, Obenya, and any power no more, no more compola, Fukunia, Nature's means to summit means Ram, it must be a John Boadu in a beer. I'm saying the age in our form. Officer,
0: our form,
1: a writer near Miki.
2: Yeah, a very good. And John Boadu no more share, say, on say. All angles in the NPP, no, wako hobi. Constituency, regional, and wasa several party no swache. And was also a baby. Say no NDC for no. A movie on the ban. Sebi yet didn't cockra four be sure more. He was also first vice year, and that's all ever part in him. Because Ukra Mema, and I now we have the men. A one more, almost anything thing, some but they all go in front of the battle. It's you know, decision in Aban, a very good, say, youth, no, Abem, nine penny for no. I distract Kaka met ceremony saying, Omobeti and Penny phone with fee. No more tea or my advice. Nephew almost saw the moment on the 7 day. A quenimo. A bassa bema patino, I be any can. Because, oh, yeah, branching out phenology, there will be any penny free fee, banners or back count one. And then Penny Fobo baby says, or this year I'm quan. A quadran. But here is the case. Just the code answer, any Ulumaisa or no so Jananasu, Bibia Obit Majinum. And they say, you know, you to Nab Bemusano, the Enkenya Cassia Beba grassroots in the Sunum say, Kianaki, radio or movie were yede, yedim, Abbey be near Mobetias, and Quay say, the channel of communication be through. That's why I saw Moody respect, Bemo Moody, but.

0: ebi so o chifo na fre na ense danye no ade yibi asa se bi ya panyin sa mi wada but o ma ye youth ndi o beti ma boy we o mo eprom anytime bi ya sa na mhwe o mo no esusu yom timide o mo bai
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2: and na make can say dynamics in the AB brave of course ye political party
1: yeah
2: ah ye wo you know ye na wo one goal but u remu a ye say ye ese busia na busia na ti se kwaye
1: yeah
2: Bia being one who's a BBS baby, see. So I say, ye war on your alliance, ye war who support ye war here and there. Ah, ye nominal, ye fefer, and ye pebia, one more support on Wachianchi, and ne Silver State. Silver State, and I'm so support to Alanja Matemeboa.
1: Yeah, a time I ain't no corona or some by.
2: Oh, some by. Oh.
1: Inti
2: no
1: beti mi
2: adinya
1: sly
2: oh na wa chen tukra no so so ba ya ogijin edu bibi no osoritia
1: na kufu ado
2: na dan ko kufu ado
1: si tama na nado ni po lusu na ni
2: And he has proven to be a good He has proven to be a very good secretary.
1: Anyway,
2: Enti me jidi say a year combination a year. Na na mo ka youth no. Me so me support me ni je ho say.
1: This time round, my youth no take you over.
2: I'm say yeah previous administration and now as a penny for no. Say I don't know say the compensate a in team. Steven Tim. In Tim Koi, Koi, Koi, Koi, Koi, no bra, yet the chairmanship man. And Tim Naya Marie. Spatia say, and Tina, you would say, and Fasoe, your cosmenti, Yan Fasobia, Maso. Mekaisa, Fred, in another Zanko Kufado, Yedema, Freddy Blay. Freddy Blay, no more, you know, only Naya Mre, and you don't want to know, and they exchange you, man.
1: Yeah.
2: Spatia say, and Anna. There is a side of what no money they resonate with the youth.
1: True.
2: I must be honest. A Trebiana MPP. You cockran to want you more things.
1: A young college, a young college,
2: this is the way to go. Youth, you know, a no, so no, only one or a different for no. At least one call on one. I know Nana B will be a very good year, friends, vice chairman.
1: Yeah.
2: Obetie youth in Assam. Kodia, Unini Begrisa, and one of the your body has been in the a grassroots person. Ah, when Namu being now. And to begin to say, I bema, a party now, quite attractive this time around.
1: Sana, Unisa, sorry.
2: Sapa Pepe,
1: Sana, Sapa Pepe.
0: Yeah,
1: media camera. Kofi, you're an organizer, national organizer. You're the Kwame Prempe.
2: Yeah.
1: You're funding to two bits. Ufi, sir, Titus Glover. Timi Ababe. Yeah, it's no, not about the number of people have got test here. 1, 2, 3, 4, 5, 6, 7, 8, or 9 people. Na Mustafa Salam Mustafa on your withdrawal. Na yeshe o nipa no mo contest you fi said then be ma Daniel Titus Glover ye ze o ye old face ninti ne be ma be bo na na so fi said then be ma no abo ama.
2: Okay, are you geography?
1: Mm-hmm.
2: Geographical, you know, so it play a role.
1: Balance no. Mhm.
2: Balance no, it play a very good role.
1: Mhm.
2: And show one why go kwame prempe no nyina no. Most of them them say na one year asante for.
1: Yeah.
2: Kojo
1: Fusu, you do a first vice, no?
0: Bam, bam.
1: Kojo, Kojo Fusu Buwadunti, I don't know. Bini baby.
2: Henry, Nana Bwase, Asante.
1: Mm-hmm.
2: Nana Komiya ye Eastern.
1: Yeah.
2: So at yeah. Uh-huh. Miracle wo Eastern.
1: Mm-hmm.
2: And youth organizer, no? WMC North.
1: Oh, no.
2: Abanga.
1: Mm-hmm.
2: So, and a woman organizer, Ku Hawa Kumsen, or also called North.
1: Mm-hmm.
2: So at yeah. He said, balance, no. Mijiri said, na I was say, ye pe, ye sa, sa, ye on ye na titles, no. Na o strategically, no. Na o ye ubia, em se ye fana, beboa. O sha o non so ni experience, sa. O di ako politics ni mwa, ache. And we expect to say, titles is o non so ye grassroots person.
1: Yeah.
2: A ubit me a mobilize friends and youth, no. Na wadu o mwa ba, even though we share relatively, no, when any FDA, but Obama use no the opportunity, or you will be a grassroots person. It will not be now, and Yamama, Ocean in Satina, won't start a campaign now. Kwame war opportunity, may a very positive say, Kwame opportunity for the next two elections. Kwame Pempe may pull a friend saying, you will come up. And he may say, Bia, ni baby Tiano. Ebe ye regional balances, no? And also bitimi edi niya se, enkwa ye se, ni nina abe ye Asante region. 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
1: Mi nim, about the first, second, and third vice, positions, wana, ye show biti se, sampine. Any idea, Mr. Pine? Send away vocally. Name feel se bianca. Actually, me tepo, me tepo or no?
2: Sampine, Nanakumia,
1: and Mustafa Abdul. Me put the amount of Nanabi, me tepo, Mustafa Abdul Hamid, Eka, Monsen, Komumi, and son. And I could be a better Sampine officer, one year, you, and as officer. Geographical balance now.
2: Possibly, no, Ebi, I know so bet me a dinia. Sampine, you saw, you know, regional balance, no bet me a dinia. But me name or no, so no, ne gravita, a war, grassroots, no, so. Say, if we re grass, of course, Asante region, yes, so making goals, or we or support, or all fine. Obey me your crown, so for that matter, minimum or no, so as to say, youth, you know, with me, it me establishing who I will use, you know, among them. I don't know, may mean much about that. And he, some point say, a young radio, so I obey yan and my edit me who only panel send you city and money. But Mr. Mustafa, no, or no, so man said, then who the match. A war, Nana Zanko Kufuado, Nadim's listening, you know. You made him send his son, meaning send your resonating with the youth, you know. Yeah, of course, he has been there. Only Nana Zanko Kufuado and Nancy had said, you make eyes on bar Amsterdam, no come home. First time he hosts two or no come home. He's been with Nana for all this while, you know, being MPP for a long time. But I don't know, say, But when you have votes, when you have votes, fine.
1: I vote the Onya, I say.
2: When you have votes, but I'm saying, to me, I'm ye one one. And the male, because you're John Thompson, no? Uh-huh. I'm one one boom. Oh, no, no, I'm one
1: one.
2: I'm just because you're Thompson, and I say, you're back, no? The first vice, no?
1: Because
2: you're Fusu. Because you're Fusu, no? Minimum, no?
1: Because you're Bamba. Miss Michelle, no? And all of a sudden, no, about your first vice.
2: Ah,
1: I'm going to go for the next one. Yeah, I'm suffering pon. I don't know. I believe so.
2: Yeah, diaspora, no, I'm sure we are one with DTI. Oh, you know, no, at least one benya baby as such, so you say, no, Ubiania imprint, oh, you didn't war, oh, Honamonte, Yami Abdomina say, and Yama Equia, Kwame Nominano, Yami Baby, baby, as such, I yuma, I did. Coming back to a friend say, woman organizer. How are you saying? Then Namekan says, you say, no. And this is for a true trust them. They say, yes or no, got a new Abbey's movie. Obi Abbey's movie, a drew by BSA, yeah, yeah, why can't someone near ye? Because it seems say, Ghana for no, one of the or the auntie Honum, I said, be Obi Abbey Cabiano, not to Ghana put him. And the two so young ones are bear classy. Now one cassa, now one ye obey a dia, and the auntie would that ye be Ghana. It, you need somebody who is robust. I'll bet in your face here this before.
1: Yeah, or Tasha or addressing military.
2: Or near where ye now call you. Delegates and the party members, you know, only knew what Ghana only knew what they need. Only will be a, of course, there are friends and go for lobby normally here and there. But also nipano individually, one capabilities, one skills, and then one experience. It's on for sir. As soon as he had never ebeboa, edwe ba ebeboa. I hope we say, on my year you on the day we jail, one bet one say. Now one back with one common goal. Now one while I yet Jumano, with John Boyd you being the chairman and Kodia being the secretary. Now what now organizer, yeah, you Titus Grover. Well, a friend saying, one was so on sa nothing, one day party no acronym.
1: There was this woman, you for no fighting for youth organizer, said Vera Oyebram Labi. Na I'm so new only or bar no. In fact, me tie no. The submission be na me hum say na kamanijin hopa say and can number of voter and can one of the
2: man. Ah, the man no.
1: Yeah, because me tie the submission of Nyamianim Ukraine na toss mupa but. I'm saying the performance now when you're bad. I make me resource in about. I'm saying at least to please see the better than you know. Think my name, Senkebia, to say Akoba say, first vice, you know, on the part of the chairmanship, and be three account. My name say three and be yes, by vote and I say, by appointment, dear.
2: In terms of gender.
1: Gender and the regional, nah, even at us, yeah, even sad, disabled, I be cry, or Mukrampa, and Kamifil Senka, and also a Beboa.
2: So we also know not to discount disability. We need a physical job. I just say,
1: Kofina, said this time around, and I saw the American Mibuana.
2: Oh, you cannot discount disability. Yes, send me any panic. We are dying. Aspect of campaign. Some reservation. But he said, gender balance. It's okay. Yama, Ubenya disabled, especially Uba UK and Mwa. Disabled for M per se, they will be treated differently than the American. They want to be treated like ordinary persons.
1: Yeah, they don't want to be tagged as second or be a
2: second. Maybe I'm here, Jumain. Now, you may think it's a blind man, be Babe Dahonmo. Until they wanted to look for. A ground floor. Mutritin is just ordinary person. It is semi ameme cancer ABR, and your physically challenged job, no? A disabled person, so basically I can say, hey, we are someone making a question. Yeah, family, ABR, you can do something different there. Ebema, Yahoo, or no, so no, why, impact, or my impact, if you have an abrabum.
1: In all, asare hun se ino you need omo omudi aba out you shemu a youthful side ena npp apa ready hun so me almost omo na youth and you feel say with this no we stand the chance of raising high the flag of npp come 2028
0: sure sure the man percentage almost 75%
1: mm-hmm.
0: youth
1: mm-hmm.
0: to know we hope say adjuma the omo esin kete say on baba be adjuma and they are the new patriotic party. No. Nana, you can disable for
1: nothing.
0: No. I'm not saying it be more IT aspect. Also, some of them are very good in IT.
1: Mm-hmm. Mm-hmm.
0: It, you know, say be office work, IT, ne, those are in the idea. But, say, Nana, you have a can. Say, baby, oh, you opposition here.
1: Mm-hmm.
0: It will be the signal they could choose in the Bassana, America, two, ne, rush. It's no, you get better, maybe, you've been more by me, not me, was secondary school, me senior, no, you pozo. As not the warden pa. They will be see if you did not bear the swap crab and cry, won't
1: you? Yeah, you cry.
0: Tino, it been so bit me, I intend to say, Bissau, not the bomb banso and not your mom before say, be a disabled baby. Now we're waiting when we say, Jumano, or it's your old baby. And they say, Bissau, we know more bad dear, and yet, you bet your mama will turn your mom, so it's me, I hear Jumani be. And a youth aspect in the national level, a babwa. A bad boy part in Papa because, as I said earlier, no, independent with Jeremobi, and you know, Fra, and Shadanya Din Biasa, and Oba Secretary Aspect now. Now I believe, sir, I feel that Justin could be a baby, Juma. Yeah, the old dear church to be another MPP, no, you could have secretary, and then a year the powerful person, but. Oshe the last you know yeah na shut just now look at because no sir too much because na nabi do hey keep quiet the ultimate card but say say ni or no more day eh but pen so you see when you say just could you be my boy juma gidi because we experience na oshe omo ma e wo me here experience for no from grassroots to the doors. And you get to for no so dosu first vice you should know you get to pa get to mine. It's no bit me I mobilize you yeah and know him how to feed the ghettos tinu timi hu and no strategy and the for the bapa o unya get to for no leaders no now mobilize o no utimi nya o manu aduane asa unya ni pa regional be unya ni pa 22 o ma what we near we. And being so good, bodyguard by a first vice. Imagine, obey who angles now. And you know, you can cram me, the man is the funniest, Asante Regional Chairman, Minister, rather. On share about your court to you now, on Fentu in Hofo, now on Fentu in the party, no, ever Asante Region. Because he said, "I'm sure you're here because MPP. No, you said the youth are bad. No, meaning say MND. Oh, they know the year campaign here. MPP power, but no, you. Ah, we are branch. We are bad. One who go MPP. Time pay na la we be through so. And go cry for win koi. But he say, no. God be so good. No, you who say? Oh, you youth. Who remember? Who bet me anya? And he say, sir, and same thing na here the AC di ba. Until no." And that's all 2028. And
1: that's all. And that's all 2028. Kofi, you have national organizers, a youth organizer side now. Who said names be also an anchor? So common to us, and in himself almost silly true. And you
2: can focus the idea.
1: Any identical Kumi,
2: Afrin
1: Kumi. Oh, so on so many now, all of a sudden, a banga abe yi omugu enti na emame yes emame dwin se that means party ne ka se bia e call from ne call from asache wo
2: eh kwasi unse abanga no son has been unse onu no last year also bia be di peche I minimum resources are what but I think he's been around enti oh anana yesare kan se oh, yeah, you are. Apart from ayi party na kasa resource de be boa no wan kasa no e wo se wutimi wo resources bia e betu di ama ama wo so eh oh ye bump is ye di ye fe mu safa we from your own pocket it so we need that resource na e ana e be difficult eti we minima bangano ono so no na yi me profession ene adwuma wo ye ne
1: I don't know much about him
2: minim maybe ana ono so wo grounds na me adia ba ko a ye me concern eye unity
1: yeah
2: unity a nanko for a cafe ehia ehia friends executive wa won bit me promote unity wo ye party ne mu ye bom pa ye se jobu adu ani kodu anom won betime erichi you know won wa na won aba pa won wa bo afu no me ade a won ye se as a party ni nyako no ma won bi o nipa die nipa kwai kwasi let's be honest with you
1: yeah
2: won hu onipa dwene
1: dabi
2: nansan aba e tototo ye nkofo a and I come for excuse me to say yam fa bonin che
1: yeah da bia oka
2: mi ka sa se mu yam fa bonin che well I was say na you na se me ni me mura wo bi oh media cho aso na ni mu no no franchise sa eti ni pe bi ho no mu a won want state ya da a won wo party ni mu a I say o she fa won ho because it be a position be a wo nya where nyandi e bu afu yawo a friend says he say yawo a friend say yan kasa honorable alanche matin wo be bia wo gina
1: sir
2: I say you need be bia wo na ma I know try be an difficult no on obi so yan promote on na unity no nipa na dwene no so yan ready class o beba so nipa ba ko a and also baba ye abatros awo ye ye ye eh ye honorable ye kere de japan o dipa we ye ye I me mu kwen be fa so be kokoro no a obeka so me je bibia mu me baba me baba
0: can you beat me aba
1: so
0: yeah can you beat me aba
2: we are sure
0: yeah can my no a simple and they say no cramp no on the king or personal issue we are not of faith to one but one on one. Now, na the kebema can em my back and em Jesus on my back here. Anka friends, unto me. I will honor go or bad race, no go bad win it, chairman shipping there. And I get duly can em my dad. Because oh, say, oh, my uncle, food, dinner, tem, waka, sound, no, dinner, dinner, drink, can't do that. But he said, no, where is Untumi, CC? Untumi, Baba back, I said, MPP, about Pawana, Yakofanaba. But I say, in one, not Akumabia day.
1: I do.
0: Echo for me say, Bono regional chairman, I say, you know, or Baffa Manisa. And I'm in the Becassa. And Menoka said, then there be a flag bearer, there be a trice or bearer check to Kim. And I'm making arrangement. And in politics, you know, I'm saying, I'm going to stand there, assembly my car. Because the internal election is the other day. And I'm going to depend on what I'm saying. And I'm going to be but a bus and I'm going to walk. And crow is a number get to boy with him high adrenaline or the mount crow for the mount with me. It's a bass, eh? Or no company for a dear trail, yeah, MP before a ye back one son, yeah, dear could face any thing. So I don't know, there's a penny for crime or much beer groom crowded a ye diagro. It's a buyer. I don't know, I'm okay, I'm saying, but boys are not friend manager. Ko independence wow ko say assembly my dear
2: so
0: and I'm say yeah mamshade it's no me ye di it ah e na chairman afre na secretary afre or so they say oh yeah day oh me say oh me yeah oh so there a do baby me am fa mabobo ya me the boys go me say there ye ye ko born abo na ye ye campaign me fa ground here yeah na me say honorable one winning, so no. I was saying, me buan. Me buan, buana. It's no candy, I say. or one crop four. Our money genity. They say no one take one action, Caribbean, because now cry, nay, your trust will. What is important? It is no better or better by cranna back door. Newly elected, obi say John Boyd say, or making you good.
1: So for the same,
0: or making you good. It will be who can obey me now, rangy back door. I yet near my camera. Na Ken, a day apology, abma, ne supporters. Na wakaze ye nina ye party bako. 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But onko tene party te se diye na.
1: Mamfo speculating. Mamfo
0: ye munu no.
2: E jini ha enko fo ye no. Won
0: onfe
2: the party.
1: The base.
0: O de chakirizi. O de the base enko fo.
1: Menti o mu diye bi.
0: O de se enko fo.
1: Oh yeah.
0: Mi ni se enko mo enko su we chidi.
1: Menti. So on actual so on one crow ni ne nim se okan on kind baby as
2: oh dabi dabi and ya kwame ku say dia say too early so be cause ni ne wrong prepare grounds and but yeah I will be one of the happiest
0: 2017 August or July 2027
1: Anna ye better ninka ah okay so 20
0: why did he I did not mad 2027 and no near national election in the area no wa show mo approach to him.
1: Aha.
0: Uh-huh. Tell me to Mr. Ovo, the old Ken is a businessman and a politician.
1: Of course.
0: And you know, Omo make the necessary thing here. And Ken is there for development near the other. Say, because you obey here, you one man, you know what to me, the idea, no, Francophone, more, no, no, no, here. Politician, the idea. Say, they work as a MP, no, and discussing Unia. Max, or the Chakrano, a door to change.
1: The one
0: who ever parliament. It's only business, no, you're between the Abua, the surrounders, and only here, no, match. Then, yeah, Ken and Katgatan, maybe to Max can on notorious say, Ken and Tran, trying to say 5 years, may Jonathan be president.
1: Ebenya ebehu se omoso betimi aye bibia boa ama party na konanim kain eh atiefu ashase ye bo 30 paper mashase
2: oh okay betimi afri so said ya kase dia you also the one been beba
1: menu
2: se yi no ayi abacha no
1: mudie experience no
2: ebi kwasi ya ne me free so ntim na Yami Aduma, ye tea womb. Now, what is Sunday? You best out here, won't come.
1: Your wife, coffee,
2: which I will be our wife.
1: Be a better, Miss Mephrasa, and now you are going to be a better.
2: All right, Martin.
1: Right, you.
2: Okay, you. Bye.
1: You are here for with you. I feel you with me bum. What's with me bumby? 7371301. What's with most with me bumby now? I'm on commotion. I had the NPP titular and then the agent. So I NPP delegates conference about Sunra. And they. Yeah, hello, good morning.
3: How are you, Kofi?
1: Yeah, yeah, Bacha.
3: I'm going to say.
1: Yeah, who are you on our way?
3: I'm not going to be able to do that.
1: Hello, good morning.
4: Good morning, Abasi.
1: Solo.
4: Yes. I know I need a bomb fire. I bought all the baby has some dream. I'm not my bad. I have some dream. Disability being called executive room. Mama, you know, come on. And so, big and turn out to prove what I say. Can I say that? Okay, any person is more. Mimi, any person, any person, you want
1: to look prepared.
4: Yes, Obia would sit there and to mom and Yaman, you can go away, Andrew. No. Obviously, about to open a second point to the Obama's military party. And I go to the
1: other.
4: Yes, and you have been for the other guys. Only on care whom I think it's your Yako Yomono. Obviously, what 24? If you are by that, what you are, honorable Japan. What's up, Baba?
1: You're a general.
4: Oh, Masua, you're a town for Alaka. Me, Solomon, dear, meaning dear Papa, I am a partner, meaning Papa, Papa, Papa. You could never be more minimum. Young Cassa, or Nunca, I am meant to young, never call. Because you never call forward. Now, the summer of the room, yet another coming to 2028. Because the morning I'm in Yadma, we come with your mama.
1: Bye. Yeah, hello, good morning.
5: Good morning.
1: Aha, Charles.
5: Oh, Congress, now say, there be a conference, the end is near Congress. Conference, now say, Brian, I'm in the matter of
1: Quincy. Brian Champon, okay.
5: I'm command chick.
1: Me, Mr. Sir.
5: Me, on who didn't hear me, other people know there, me, Fisher. Me, any power to your manas ranka and can part no can give you. But also, I'm in the name of P.
1: No correct.
5: Oh, my name of P. You see, so all can't be our own. And easy, but because of say, yeah, now, mamma and someone, you know, okay, what I'm going for my teacher, what you make you be say, so can I want someone I want you to go. Sassam, we are catching, be aware, second, a first lady. I'm going to go to the MPP. First vice now, Mumbakandi, Omunfa in the US Ninkaho, Zauban.
1: So, anyway, no, so, toss.
5: That is because only agenda within the also of the Mammy Kaho, Mammy, or Abono Modi. Abono Modi, Pantin. Omuma, Abuji for so, Omunya, a position I will be in Penifurum be better.
1: Me for fresh.
5: Yo,
1: that's it. Yeah, hello, good morning.
6: Good morning, Mambozu.
1: Hey, Mambozu. Boko on our way. Last week, na abacha ebisawase.
6: Why?
1: Abacha last week, no, so until on kanti, yem fawun on ikramo.
6: Me koja ubi, baby.
1: Oh, okay.
6: Me fufi intem.
1: Oh, okay.
6: Yeda mwase mojuma pa, mo di.
1: Amen.
6: Me shiramo. Dia mudi atuwa na me shirama juin.
1: Yo.
6: Yede nyamiya si se. MPP, I need you now. Bia, come, I ain't it. Bia, or mudu fiti as yes, ah, dear baby. You know, come, I ain't it. Problem, bia, I ain't it. So I know you know, I should. I should be a crew. Tino, and then you mean to say you are dear baby. Now, I'm going to be a son. Or move far from my pa. Any agony pa. And find a more man. Position here, dear mom, when I'm finding edge, mom, the yard. The Philly said, MPP was out of power. Now, I can't have a bachelor, but I'm a CD and coming money. Can't a bachelor, you all can. And yes, I can't buy a giant MPP. And I can't, or no, the duo be a turn to be to dinner. No credit about a
1: pet. No,
6: can't smoke a cafe, you know. 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And he said, oh, Bob, the banner so Felicia, and you need trim padia and go giant, because we'll be new with trim. Send me Panama and Chamber Pouch, and yes, in Nina, Germanica, Nano, how can a crowd with your platform to Casa? I did a buy, you know, who from will be no bishop from tea, or what your child, so dear. So what can I say? Nasa, I've been at your party, Nasa, Obama. Fakuma kind, they walk through a common for Saba Yajuma. Nasa, hopefully, say, oh, yeah, I said about your economy. You shouldn't wear that. I don't put that, Jadia. And you better say, oh, Jai, because any pan over Ben, now we had to say, oh, me, boy, we should now pull legs back. I mean, why, Macron, come for so? Because they say, MPP tracker is your Mosisuno. Oh, one more caught in you. Well, best, I will call Subiano. Well, they will give it to you left and right. You know, I am Castle, you couldn't do a beat. But I'm more NDC for it. Konya is the MPP for a person by Giadiano. Well, bet to say, well, I say, oh, pen, pen, oh, good, well, I know, Kojanako Kabada, you for no one, but Mabasa. Because of the last form. Is it a Gana Jolof? We say you'll be an energy, or say the airport, they're Kevin Taylor, but no, so the Abba, no, no, no, so the Abba, and you'll be now small. But I'm a zoo, new Kevin Taylor, Sam, about me, also new Gana Jolof. I'm a zoo, new Kevin Taylor, and about me, the only. Eh? Oh, I didn't know quite why I am a man can. About I am a man can or quiet your brutality. Young, near fun or crown to be an ocreda. Now, I'm growing yet the dead, and you send the panachinchina open us and the all your crying your crowd was a chinchina. And so say at your brutality, said the Abbotsyam of Nyansa.
1: Yeah, hello, good morning.
7: Good morning, Kosi.
1: Experience.
7: You have a call here.
1: Boko.
7: Kosi, last Sunday here.
1: Last
7: Sunday. Last Sunday, you turn here.
1: Oh,
7: Brazil, that is the basis.
1: That is a national player, 34 years.
7: And you know, me obia de bibi kam bia no de nyaa no ye de yakobe de be mo bia that is 34 years and in the Sunday ya
1: for October 22 na Sunday sa
7: that Sunday say ya
1: na me show football na breaking news by
7: that fitness entrepreneur go good don't know hope that fitness na na be call lesson don't come home and he do how mo na say nyaa me make ka win na eh ko si ya kwatu abrewi akosi enipa de utumutan ya abusiano akosi obeti obi naso
1: sir
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1: ohno
7: akosi na edin so na mo kanu obam nya mikromo adan kwa mi ohno ye wo se kwa mi wo ha porto pio wo ye esemnio
1: okay
7: ye wo kwampoku wo ha Where's Omano Papiano? Omia is for you, Omia half half. And about a dinner from Balacos, Yen, it will be and Cashi.
1: Okay.
7: Voter region at time at time.
1: I know.
7: And I can't say politics again, because in ninya yeda e fomo o obo wonye wonye wonye ki o ena o sta so woni faso wom be so se yen no abochi de tenti no yen se de hun ni ma bi yeda e koso wom
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7: 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But if you're so, oh, none of the prepared in Wanya or none of the banker, none of the year, on for the crazy.
1: Amo, Mr. Amo,
7: Nanadro, Amo, Kinsma, Wakabi, and the little bit of Bobo, yeah, none of the party, Macassa, but Bobo Dibo, but he said, it's a man, a telephone number, it will be here. 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
1: Kwasi, me abi o.
0: Aha, Kofi.
1: Kwasi, I am a one say, election we may sorry, we will have a bow, be with me about, but
0: we'll
1: be a mighty and a maybe. Adena, a dear call to that length of time.
0: And I'm one be crying run on me, may chassis, say, Mokasank, and upon 9:30, no more starting. Ghana time 11 o'clock almost. Name on a par, say, a man, a cobana, sir.
1: And see, one obedient to me for explanation. My the reason why I said, we buy, and before say, you're wrong, and one in your mind.

0: Time no best at 9 o'clock and it's only so one bar. 2 o'clock, not but that's why. And then, Kwa.
1: Kuf me for free for any of your Sabah movie.
0: Matthew, question.
1: Oh, no, one so the atos. Oh, okay. We froze for a friend, but myself, friend.
0: Bet me a friend, but probably that time we challenge to bet me the night you know by yeah Ghana near my ye ye be one of my three be a moi ye cry.
1: What's up, I'm ready. Yeah, hello. Hello.
2: Hello. Yes. Good morning.
1: Good morning.
2: Hey, I go see me ma o juma pa o.
1: Oh, me je so nana. Netizen.
2: Na bibi aboko die.
1: Boko, me che won ka che.
2: I say ya un frame.
1: Oh,
2: un frame.
1: Sorry.
2: Mama un frame. Enzo de bia me hwo. Me tie a born on Kruken, Masara Betna Hall.
1: Oh, where do you fetch me?
2: Oh, my family telephone, I'm called Facebook. Then I'm going to meet you in the hall so called. Oh,
1: yeah. How are you?
2: A sentiment, Yako had the end of Bonibia singing, Bibia, a call was some dream. So I did. Medania me as to say, John Bodu, Yasayano, as a general, obey my mind. Because she, the way I'm more pencil, any team dear Kufa Dubai. So I did. And yes, I got on the second year. Could be a year in history, oh, maybe. And he way no on him form and on him stroke. And he couldn't be asked party no, you bid him could name.
1: Amen.
2: You bid him could name. Mamma, you know, ladies, a year so no, Kate Gemfua, dear. I know the Nura made two fear in an empire and boss and mammy, we own Winnie.
1: Yeah,
2: how I hear the thing. Our Kunsing, oh, Winnie, Nomna, because we are strong.
1: And then correct.
2: We'll slow, Bibi, I will say. So I say, and to say, Nipa, we only did ladies now, then everything will go together.
1: Okay.
2: So I say, and to say, in Kunimbe, I am MPP, and I am my Yasugana Fuina, and I am Tikrumway. So, your chairman, yeah, we could deny 400 votes.
1: Yeah, over 400 votes. So,
2: I'll be on one ticker no more. So, I said, you make a claim you could find the man or quay.
1: Yeah.
2: Oh, didn't you do them? The next time, no, any tianos, Mamu Mumua Bufia would be a bit in Yako.
1: Yeah. Yo,
2: be a bit in Yako.
1: Where do you bring a bit? A bacha
2: with the American is a union. MPP didn't could name.
1: Yeah,
2: oh, I see United.
1: Yo, a bacha with the Srawa. Yeah, a bacha. Yeah, bring a bit to where the toe.
2: I'm going to go to the house.
1: I'm going to go to the house. I'm going to go to the house. I'm going to go to the house. I'm going to go to the house. I'm going to go to the house. I'm going to go to the house. I'm going to go to the house. I'm going to go to the house. I'm going to go to the house. I'm going to go to the house. I'm going to go to the house. I'm going to go to the house. I'm going to go to the house. I'm going to go to the house. I'm going to go to the house. I'm going to go to the house. I'm going to go to the house. I'm going to go to the house. I'm going to go to the house. I'm going to go to the house. I'm going to go to the house. I'm going to go to the house. I'm going to go to the house. I'm going to go to the house. I'm going to go to the house. I'm going to go to the house. I'm going to go to the house. I'm going to go to the house. I'm going to go to the house. I'm going to go to the house. I'm going to go to the house. I'm going to go to the house. I'm going to go to the house. I'm going to go to the house. I'm going to go to the house. I'm going to go to the house. I'm going

I want to dedicate this song to Miss Dolly Parton. There will never be another human. There will never be another Dolly Parton, ladies and gentlemen. And for us to be around and getting to be friends with her and getting to make music with her and just be around her, the example that she set as a human being, loving everyone, one of the most talented, funny, beautiful human beings I've ever met in my life. And we were privileged enough to get to record this song not too long ago and just be in her presence again. This is for you, Dolly. We love you.

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Yeah, man, big up Empress Sound, you know? You're large. King Selassie I first. Empress.

Ladies and gentlemen, I'd like to just take time out to acknowledge the fact to you that we do have here behind us some wonderful and beautiful musicians, as I'm sure all of you have already noticed by now. They've been sort of taking me through a change because I love them too. I'm going to call them off by name because when we get into these things, I can never remember last names. I want to just start off to the right here, Mr. Henry Gibson, Master Henry Gibson from Chicago. Guitar man back here, heavy dude. He been wiping out. How much ice cream you been eating here? Wow. He's really going through it. Anyway, glasses like that, yeah. Craig McMillan. I got it right. We're going to go over to the drummer. Give the drummer some. Tyrone McCullins from Chattanooga, Tennessee. And the tall fella back here, we call him Lucky, the freak. No, he said that. I didn't really say it. I just quoted him. But you hear the women say, woo! Lucky Scott on bass. That's our director. I don't really know why we call him the director. We ain't got but three pieces up here. I think that was his idea to get more money. Okay, we're gonna get into something else.

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And these people here say, one Suriname. 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

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We say

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1: 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What's up?
0: Nothing. Just leaving now.
1: You still gonna be at the club, right?
0: Of course. I just got a couple things to take care of first.
1: All right.
0: 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See you there. 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